0: 5 on the top 6 at 6. I knew it, I knew you. We get 4 new songs by Taylor Swift tomorrow. Accidentally made them. Have you heard that part of this story? Super Swiftie Megan was telling us it was an accident.
1: She went to Sweden to celebrate and accidentally recorded 4 new songs. So,
0: oops. Weird accident. These are today's most requested at 4.

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0: Houston, Texas, top 6 at 6, number 2, hottest songs, hottest day. It's going to be hot again tomorrow. How good is life right now? It's going to be smoking hot for the last Friday of September. Woof!
1: Number 1.
0: Hottest song, most requested. It's Boston. Here's Stella Lefty. On a

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1: Say it wasn't you.
0: All right.

That is just so lovely. Olivia Dean with Man I Need. Hey, it's Amanda. So, Super Bowl. Harry Styles and Justin Bieber both at the same time. Apparently, that's what's being considered right now. And, I mean, those two together, I'm in. I'm all in. Justin Bieber lately has been just doing some things in downtown L.A. Get this. He was giving out supplies to the homeless in a random park downtown. And he had a little impromptu concert.

It was just him standing there. The rest of the guys with their guitars were sitting on the grass. It was super casual. And super cool at the same time. I saw this comment on Instagram. And Ryan, he said, "Bro, just finished all the main quests, so he's just chilling now." Love that.

0: Now, Jenna loves the lyrics in his music.
1: You know, like every Cameron Whitcomb song, there's still a solid message in there.
0: Absolutely solid. Big winner at the CMAs last weekend in Saskatoon. My name's Amanda. We got some gorgeous days ahead. Tomorrow, kicking off our weekend. Oh, we're sitting on the patio. We're going to be loving this. It's going to feel closer to 30 degrees. Thankfully, we got a big gust of wind with it.

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many of us screamed, I knew it, Taylor Swift, when she started with that tomfoolery and dropping all these Easter eggs with that sketch done with Mariska Hegarty at the Emmys. I mean, come on, we knew it, right? She's got a new song coming out. A new music video as well that premieres during the VMAs on the 27th. Okay, and get this. Her new song, Patient Zero, comes out tomorrow. We're so excited. Here's Blackstreet.

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So good. Finger 11 with one thing. It's Manda. Have you ever wondered, or do you have this on your bucket list, to go up on stage and do stand-up comedy? We have an amateur hour comedy night coming up. Zen99's Cringe Fest, October 22nd at Bushwhackers. 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And we will be taking donations at the door the day of, where all the proceeds go to the Z99 Radiothon. Zed's Cringe Fest, the amateur comedy hour at Bushwhackers, October 22nd. This is Olivia Rodrigo, Drop Dead.

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absolutely love her. Now, if I was on The Voice, I would totally be Team Kelly. She's one of the coaches, the mentors on this TV show. And she's just a good human. New to the show this year is Riley Green. And the banter with him is really good. He is hilarious. But it almost makes me mad how good looking this guy is. Riley Green was just announced as our Grey Cup halftime performer.

Star 2. Baby, I need you tonight. Let's see how much love we can make. I want you in the worst way. I just can't escape him. All the clips from the TV show are showing up on my feed. He's going to be our Grey Cup halftime show performer. Love it, though. He is having a moment. This is Untrixed with Golden.

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4: I'm really curious what you think of Teddy Swims' song, Mr. Know-It-All. We don't play it all the time. It's just enough for you to get a taste of it. And then, please, be honest. Let me know what you think of this. Do you have a feeling? Does it make you feel a certain way? Does it sound super calm? Or I want to know. Should we play it more? Send me a text. 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

0: So that is Teddy Swims. 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I love his energy, style, and purpose. What are we thinking of his song, Mr. Know-It-All? Let me know your thoughts on this. Should we keep playing it? Do you like it? Do you want it more? Let me know. I'm going to get real emotional here with Adele. This is Hello.
1: 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It's me.

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That would be the ultimate bucket list, don't you think? See Backstreet Boys in Vegas with all your girlfriends at the Sphere. That would be so fun. Hey, it's Amanda. We kick off the weekend tomorrow. The Riders are in BC, and we just heard word that AJ Ouellette, Keon Schaefer Baker, the two big playmakers, are going to be back in action. Love this. Go Riders, go. This is Bruno Mars with the newest love song of his. The newest love song from Bruno Mars to hit the airwaves. It's Risk It All.

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Ooh, that is so good. So true, though. A lot can happen in a year. Shinedown 365. Hey, it's Amanda. So apparently, pumpkin spice lattes are losing the popularity contest this fall. According to DoorDash, caramel apple and cinnamon are the top flavor orders. But I mean, a hot PSL? There's nothing that beats that. And it has been so hot and so warm lately. I don't know. I'm still getting the ice drinks. And I would say, yes, a caramel or even the apple pie iced does taste better than an iced pumpkin spice latte. But a true hot pumpkin spice latte with leaves, crisp leaves on the ground, and you're walking down the sidewalk, there's nothing that beats that. That is a feeling. Here's Sabrina Carpenter with Espresso. That's it for me. Have a good night.

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0: Dave. So we are going to have some special Dolly Parton songs. It really is all about music today because also... new Taylor Swift music. Patient Zero. So exciting. And talk about Mother Nature showing up for our farmers. Over 40% finished harvest, gaining some momentum. We know that numbers aren't where they should be, but hopefully by the end of the weekend, that'll change.
1: I'm looking at the next 7 days, not a stitch of rain, and 2 days in the high teens. Other than that, it's all 20s. So looking great for the farmers.
0: Some more music news. I'm walking on sunshine. Megan Maroney, the first headliner announced for Country Thunder. My phone blew up yesterday. You guys, friends, people I don't even know or care about, begging for Country Thunder tickets.
2: That was you, Wheels.
3: Random strangers being like, let me in, please.
2: Somebody get me tickets to Megan Maroney.
0: Yes. And we learned Grey Cup halftime. We've got Riley Green. Sarah McLachlan is going to do the anthem. How special will that be? And Blue Rodeo is also going to play. So it's just a big old day for music, isn't it?
1: We talk about Feel Good Friday. How many different topics do we have to pull from today? But let us know. 306-936-9999.
0: What a treat. This was so important and special and huge yesterday. The gas prices came down 1 cent. One whole cent.
3: You guys celebrate the wins. It's going the right direction. It could be the start of something huge. You never know.
1: Ever since the advent of the digital gas billboards, where they didn't have to get up there and manually change the numbers. Now they're like, whatever, a penny. Yeah, sure. It's easy. It's just a computer click.
3: That's a good point, because in the past, you would have been able to say, hey, Donnie's got the ladder out.
1: Oh, yeah, gas prices are changing. What's going to happen?
3: You got 15 minutes before he comes down to get your gas.
0: And what to wear now that fall is officially here. Think a nice Merlot.
3: Ooh, yeah.
0: Sweaters, jackets, boots, and bags. Burgundy is the color of the season for the back half of 2026, which isn't really that groundbreaking because it is a fallish color.
3: Merlot, a nice Pinot Noir, maybe a Cab Sav. Love all those colors.
1: Just mull it all. Mulled wine for the fall. Is that a Christmas thing?
3: I don't know, but it's delicious.
1: Okay.
0: It's typically Christmassy-ish.
1: We
0: for
1: also
0: mulled
1: like,
0: wine.
1: It's every day that ends in a Y.
3: It's mulled wine. Treat yourself. Well, you guys, the Saskatchewan Rough Riders gearing up for a huge game tonight against the Lions. They're surging. Everyone's calling Nathan Rourke the greatest quarterback in the CFL. So they've got their work cut out for them, and they've got some reinforcements. AJ Ouellette and Kean Chafin-Baker both return to the lineup tonight. We're going to give the full weight of the Saskatchewan Rough Riders to these guys. Kickoff again, 8:30 tonight.
1: Also tonight, the Regina Pats are heading to Brandon before returning for their home opener against Swift Current on Sunday. Again, there is a full-on tailgating. The barbecue's included with your ticket. Whole celebration.
0: Fun.
1: There's live music from Jess Moskaluk. It is going to be awesome. So plan your Sunday. Get your tickets to the Pats home opener.
0: We've got sun and heat right through the weekend. What an amazing feel-good Friday. 26, 21 for tomorrow. Looks great all through next week as well. Number one. Number one. Number one. Number one. Number one. Number one.

0: Those two have so much fun together. Sean Desmond, Jamie Fine, Z99.
1: We have brand new Taylor Swift. Her first song off of this Encore album, it is called Patient Zero. Jenny in the Z99 family has been, well, I think up all night.
2: Oh, it's incredible. I'm smiling from ear to ear. We kind of broke the website for a little bit, and then after a couple of refreshes and being like, what's going on?
1: Let's do it. Let's take a first listen right now. Let us know, how are you feeling about Patient Zero? 306-936-9999.

0: And there it is, brand new Taylor Swift from the four new songs she gave us last night. That's the big one. That is Patient Zero. Shauna Foster, you're the resident Swiftie. We got to know, how you feeling about this?
1: It feels to me like this is a true encore. It is a continuation of Life of a Showgirl. These songs could have just been on that album had she made it a longer album. They're very much in line, in sync, same feel.
0: I think it's really catchy. I'm surprised it's not as upbeat as I was expecting.
1: Patient Zero is quite dark.
2: Mm-hmm. And at first I was like, who in her life did she share a boyfriend with? But she tells a story. It's not about her.
3: One of my friends told us that she had been reached out to by the new girlfriend of an ex of hers, asking for guidance on if she had had the same experiences with this guy. And everyone in our group just immediately started saying like, oh, I've been through that too, and telling the stories of when this kind of reach out had happened for them. And I thought to myself, if this has happened to all of us, I wonder if I could write something from the perspective of getting this phone call.
1: I am excited to see the video and how this story will play out, because it's going to debut at the VMAs on Sunday night. You've got Dakota Johnson playing the lead and Colin Farrell. These aren't slouches. Like, these are pretty big names, and Taylor Swift just happens to ask you to be in her new music video.
2: And did you catch the hint when she was in the Emmy sketch and she said North or South? North Dakota, South Dakota, Dakota Johnson, North or South?
1: Did you pick that up yourself?
2: Oh, yeah. I figured it out all by myself.
4: It wasn't Swifties on the internet. It was definitely me.
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1: It's a feel-good Friday. What do you want to hear? Maybe it is some more Dolly Parton. Maybe it is some more new Taylor Swift. Yes, please let us know. 306-936-9999.
2: Maybe some Megan Maroney, who got announced for Country Thunder. Maybe some Riley Green, who's playing the Grey Cup halftime show. Sarah McLachlan, who's singing O Canada.
0: We got a great pick from Lacey in Albert Park. Still vibrating from watching Cameron Whitcomb at Country Thunder. She wants to hear Kingdom of Fear.

0: guy writing honest music that most of us can relate to. Cameron Whitcomb, Z99.
1: Shauna, last night you were at Cash's soccer game?
2: Mm-hmm.
1: Did you finally get to see him score a goal?
2: He did not score a goal last night. His team won 20-5. They crushed. And not one of those goals was from my son.
0: Do you think you make him nervous?
2: I do. I said to him as we walked out, and also Grandma and Papa came, my mom and dad, and he always gets extra excited if there's more than just mom and dad watching him. And so I've traced it back every time I've gone or my mom and dad have gone, no goals. Anytime it's just Jeff, he's getting hat tricks. He's getting 2-3 goals, like every single time.
1: I think you missed this though, Wheels. The last time you guys went and watched with your parents, they put him in goal. So it was tough for him to score goals.
0: But not impossible.
2: This is true.
1: Technically not impossible. It's probably all the pressure, Shauna, as he's going out the door and you say, Cash, the only way to earn my love is to score a hat trick tonight. And if you don't, you may need to find a new home.
2: Here's the thing. I don't want to use names, but Beckett, I'm looking at you. He's not passing, okay? Like, I wanted to go talk to that kid's parents. Like, could you maybe show your child how to share?
0: How many goals did Becca get last night?
2: Probably 19 of the 20.
0: Wow, that's Messi-esque right there.
1: Yeah, why would you pass?
2: This kid is so good. This kid is so good. And it's really bugging me. It's really, really bugging me.
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2: Today is September 25th, the ninth month, 25th day, 925. It's Dolly Day. This was announced shortly after Dolly Parton passed, that there would be a day to commemorate, to celebrate her music. And we're doing that right here on Z99. All day today, Dolly Parton's hits.
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0: A little Dolly Parton on 9 to 5 day, September 25th, 9 to 5. We're playing Dolly all day long.
1: Let us know what you want to hear. 306-936-9999. Of course, new Taylor also coming up. Here's Bulo, Z99.

0: Feel Good Friday. We are heading into a beautiful weekend, close to 30 maybe even for today. We want to say a big hello to our farm families. Harvest now just over 40% finished. Numbers still pretty low, but we've got a good stretch of weather coming up on this 925. It is Dolly Day, so we're going to have all kinds of special Dolly Parton songs. And then someone else decided to give us new music as well. Brand new Taylor Swift, Patient Zero.
1: They're all bangers. All four of them, great songs that are added on to Life of a Sugar Girl now. So we'll be playing those all throughout the day.
0: Yesterday, insane reaction to the first headliner of Country Thunder, Megan Maroney, announced as the first headliner for next summer. I know it feels like a long time away. That's going to be huge.
2: And don't forget, we're giving away another pair of tickets to see Megan Maroney this morning and all next week.
0: Then we found out who Grey Cup Halftime is going to be. Girl, I can't wait anymore. Riley Green, he's a cutie pie. Sarah McLachlan will be doing the national anthem. Blue Rodeo also going to play. This is a pretty solid lineup, you guys.
1: It feels like whoever plays at Country Thunder ends up at the Grey Cup Halftime Show because Riley Green was just here. So I'm calling it. This year, Riley Green. Next year's Grey Cup Halftime Show, Megan Maroney.
0: We were told gas prices were going to be coming down this week, and guess what?
3: They did.
0: It is just so huge and monumental when it's 1 cent. Well, in some cases, 2 cents.
2: Okay, well, yeah. I love it. It's nice to see it moving in the right direction.
1: Do you know what's funny? I guarantee you there is somebody whose gas station hadn't updated and drove 8 minutes down the road to save one penny on their gas. There is somebody who did that, I promise you.
2: Save 65 cents. And yeah. Then they're like, wait a minute.
0: If that is you, I want to hear from you. You got to fess up. Business owners say that they're feeling frustrated that nothing's being done about these tent encampments here in Regina. It looks, though, like the one tent city at the park on 11th Avenue won't be going anywhere anytime soon. And fall is here. First weekend of fall. So what do you want to wear? How about some nice Merlot? Sweaters, jackets, boots, bags, anything. Burgundy is the color of the season.
1: I'm in shorts and a t-shirt today, guys, because that is the fall season that I'm enjoying.
2: 27 today? I won't make fun of you. Soak it up, man.
1: I will. Thank you. All right, let's talk about the Lions. They're in a late-night battle tonight, 8:30 p.m. kickoff. You know, it's Friday night. That's fun. We're hanging out. We're going to have a good time, especially because A.J. Ouellette, Keon Schaefer-Baker, they are both back in the lineup. And, well,
0: amazing.
1: We need those weapons because B.C. has been playing some good football. You've got Nathan Rourke, the quarterback of the Lions, who is a Canadian kid, might be the best quarterback in the CFL, which on one hand, I want to cheer for him, but not tonight.
2: Speaking of football, lots of Highway 11 rivalries going on this weekend. Tomorrow at 2 o'clock, the Rams are hosting the U of S Huskies here at Mosaic Stadium. And then later on that evening up in Saskatoon, the Hilltops are hosting our Regina Thunder.
1: And Blue Jays, they play today. Wheels?
2: Why are you doing
0: what?
2: That? That's an open
0: wound,
2: man.
1: I'm just saying, they play today, so you weren't talking about them.
2: I'll be honest, I have no hope for the Blue Jays right now.
1: Well, that's because they are eliminated.
2: The math has eliminated them.
1: Okay.
0: We've got sun and heat continuing. What a beautiful week it has been. 26 today, 21 for tomorrow, perfect harvest weather, and all I'm seeing is sunshines in our forecast.
2: Another cool start, but clear skies. The moon looking great right now. 12 degrees.

0: So many hits, even one more, 12 to 12, his song, Sidney Crosby's goal song this year.
1: Sidney Crosby keeping up with the hit music. I love that.
0: Somber, Z99.
1: Hey, this weekend there's lots going on, but don't forget, it's the Scarecrow Festival out in Lumsden. More than 100 scarecrows, 80 vendors, wagon rides, family activities. It all kicks off at 10 a.m., goes to 10:30 at night. There's fireworks and hopefully no fog, because scarecrows in fog would be such a spooky kind of thing.
0: No, it looks like the weather's going to be great. Here's Alanis Morissette.
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0: What's Trending with Shauna Foster.
1: Taylor Swift with another big reveal. Not only do we have new music, this is Patient Zero. She's announced that that video will premiere during Sunday night's VMAs. It stars Dakota Johnson and Colin Farrell. So, what? How did she put this together? This is a movie, essentially, this video. And none of us knew?
2: Could you imagine seeing Colin Farrell or Dakota Johnson get that call? And how excited they would be? And you go, are you starting the new big Avengers movie or something huge? Like, no, it's a music video for Taylor Swift. It's like, oh, it's even better! Like, it's a big deal.
1: All right, and this still blows me away. So Brad Pitt has that new movie in theaters this weekend. It's called Heart of the Beast. It's getting phenomenal reviews. I didn't understand that his divorce is still not settled with Angelina Jolie. This has got to be the longest, worst, meanest Hollywood divorce ever. So their latest scrap is over this castle that they own together. It's called Chateau Mirabel. It is an actual castle. Angie's requesting some documents. Brad says he doesn't want to give her the documents. So it's going back to court. At the same time that he has this beautiful movie coming out.
2: Those lawyers, though, they're eating real well.
3: Yeah.
1: And
3: we have no doubt which team Shauna's on, just to be clear. Team Brad.
1: There is only one team. There is only one team. That's what's trending.
0: The only way to start your day. Regina's Morning Show. Shauna, Justin, and Leo.
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1: We have got a beautiful Feel Good Friday. This is the first weekend of fall. You wouldn't know it. It's felt like summer all this week. High today of 26. A little bit cooler for the next few days, but still staying in the 20s. Perfect harvest weather.
2: It is nice seeing all the sun logos on Environment Canada, knowing that, hey, there's no rain for as far as the eye can see, finally.
3: 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It is chilly. This sun, though, it'll warm you up. 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

pedal. 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

0: It's amazing how many hits they have, and they're still underrated. 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
2: I haven't used it in 6 to 8 minutes.
0: Yeah, because I have friends ordering popcorn from the movie theater when they want to watch a movie at home, and it shows up, or Slurpees. And I'm going, I feel like there's this whole world out there that I'm missing.
2: I have a friend, and she will order a small blizzard to her house from Dairy Queen.
1: Not trying to one-up you with my wife, but there was a day where she just wanted one single chocolate bar. 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I don't want to go. She's like, I'm not going. Pull out the old Skippities.
2: You did not.
1: Came her chocolate bar.
0: See, that just feels like royalty. It feels like you're a king and a queen.
1: Waste of money. You can't do that all the time. We wonder why, we can't afford anything in life. It's because we're skipping chocolate bars from 7-Eleven 2 blocks away.
2: What kind? I got to know what kind.
1: Probably Dairy Milk.
2: Aw, boring one.
0: I love that. Why can we not afford anything?
1: I figured it out.
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0: We are going to have so much new Taylor Swift through the day today on this Feel Good Friday. What's your favorite? What moment sticks out for you? 306-936-9999.
1: Jen in Harbor Landing says, I'm so excited for these new four songs, but my daughter Kennedy loves Toy Story 5. Can you play I Knew It, I Knew You? Sure can.

0: with Regina's Morning Show.
1: Well, happy Feel Good Friday. It is Dolly Day today. Nine to five. So we are going to have some special Dolly Parton songs. It really is all about music today because also new Taylor Swift music. Patient Zero, so exciting. And talk about Mother Nature showing up for our farmers. Over 40% finished harvest, gaining some momentum. We know that numbers aren't where they should be, but hopefully by the end of the weekend, that'll change.
2: I'm looking at the next 7 days, not a stitch of rain, and 2 days in the high teens. Other than that, it's all 20s. So looking great for the farmers.
1: Some more music news. Megan Maroney, the first headliner announced for Country Thunder. My phone.

0: blew up yesterday, you guys. Friends, people I don't even know or care about, begging for Country Thunder tickets.
1: That was you, Wheels. That
2: random you. Stranger being like, let me in, please.
1: Somebody get me tickets to Megan Maroney.
0: Yes. And we learned Grey Cup halftime. We've got Riley Green. Sarah McLachlan is going to do the anthem. How special will that be? And Blue Rodeo is also going to play. So it's just a big old day for music, isn't it?
1: We talk about Feel Good Friday. How many different topics do we have to pull from today? But let us know. 306-936-9999.
0: What a treat. This was so important and special and huge yesterday. The gas prices came down 1 cent. One whole cent.
2: You guys celebrate the wins. It's going the right direction. It could be the start of something huge. You never know.
1: Ever since the advent of the digital gas billboards, where they didn't have to get up there and manually change the numbers. Now, mm-hmm. like, whatever, a penny. Yeah, sure. It's easy. It's just a computer click.
2: That's a good point, because in the past, you would have been able to say, hey, Donnie's got the ladder out.
1: Oh, yeah, yeah. Gas prices are changing. What's going to happen?
2: You got 15 minutes before he comes down to get your gas.
0: And what to wear now that fall is officially here. Think a nice Merlot.
2: Ooh, yeah.
0: Sweaters, jackets, boots, and bags. Burgundy is the color of the season for the back half of 2026, which isn't really that groundbreaking because it is a fallish color.
2: Merlot, a nice Pinot Noir, maybe a Cab Sav. Love all those colors.
1: Just mull it all. Mulled wine for the fall. Is that a Christmas thing?
2: I don't know, but it's delicious.
1: Okay.
0: It's typically Christmassy-ish Wheels for mulled wine.
1: It's every day that ends in a Y.
2: It's a mulled wine. A treat yourself. Well, you guys, the Saskatchewan Rough Riders gearing up for a huge game tonight against the Lions. They're surging. Everyone's calling Nathan Rourke the greatest quarterback in the CFL. So they've got their work cut out for them, and they've got some reinforcements. AJ Ouellette and Kean Chaffinbaker both return to the lineup tonight. We are going to give the full weight of the Saskatchewan Rough Riders to these guys. Kickoff again, 8:30 tonight.
1: Also tonight, the Regina Pats are heading to Brandon before returning for their home opener against Swift Current on Sunday. Again, there is a full-on tailgating. The barbecue's included with your ticket. Whole celebration. Fun. There's live music from Jess Moskaluk. It is going to be awesome. So plan your Sunday. Get your tickets to the Pats home opener.
0: We've got sun and heat right through the weekend. What an amazing feel-good Friday. 26, 21 for tomorrow. Looks great all through next week as well.
1: The sun feeling a little lazy this morning, but it's 12 degrees.

0: That is some Friday energy that you may need when the wind kicks in later this afternoon, gusting to 60.
1: This morning looking absolutely gorgeous. Sun getting up a little bit later, which means more of us get to enjoy all those gorgeous colors in the sunrise.
0: It's Bruno Mars, Z99.

0: Who knows if it'll be another 10 years till we get the next Bruno Mars album, but we can eat well off this current one. That is Risk It All, Z99. You guys, coming up October 22nd, a Thursday night, happening at Bushwhackers. It's the second annual Cringe Fest.
1: Cringe Fest! Cringe Fest! What is Cringe Fest, Wheels, if you missed it last year?
0: Okay, so last year we met so many people that wanted to try stand-up comedy for the first time and have never really had the opportunity to do it. So we thought, well, why don't we give them that opportunity and raise some money for the Radiothon and the NICU in the process?
1: What's awesome about it is it's just a rookie comedy night. Expectations are low. Get up there, have fun, try some jokes, and we'll all laugh regardless of whether they're good or not.
2: I'm forgetting my jokes. I'm improvising. Anywho,
3: ADHD, that's a fun thing, hey? Oh, yeah. You know, you get so hyper-focused on this one thing, and then bam!
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1: You can sign up now, Z99.com. It's live again, all for a great cause. It is the 40th year of the Z99 Radiothon. It's just a fantastic night.
0: And Shauna, I went last time. Justin is going this time.
1: I didn't agree to this.
0: Stand-up comedy for the first time ever. And honestly, I think you'll do a pretty good job.
1: Thank you.
0: Although I'm not sure how you're going to handle the one heckler we're bringing in just for you. She's pretty fierce.
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17: Today is September 25th, the 9th month, 25th day, 925. It's Dolly Day. This was announced shortly after Dolly Parton passed, that there would be a day to commemorate, to celebrate her music. And we're doing that right here on Z99 all day today. Dolly Parton's hits.
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0: There we go for Dolly Day. It's Islands in the Stream, Z99. We have an incredible comedian with us. He is at Casino Regina tomorrow night. Charlie Behrens, you've for sure seen his stuff online.
1: This article said that phones are as addicting as cocaine, and we're giving them to kids. I think we should just start calling them cocaine. I think that would fix it. Like, my kid only gets 2 hours of cocaine time a day.
0: Charlie, I love that you grew up in Wisconsin, right?
2: Oh, yeah.
0: Is it like Saskatchewan here, where we love talking about the weather?
2: Yeah, it's a good starter or ender. You know, it's like Aloha.
0: Yeah.
2: You know, like you got your in, you got your out. Like, oh, jeez, the weather. I tell you what, and then you can talk about anything. And on your way out, well, yeah, should be a little rain today, so we'll get the wipers changed out. See ya. You know,
3: it's so true. Hey, Charlie, we've got a rookie comedy night coming up here on October 22nd. It's for people that have always wanted to try stand-up comedy but have never done it before. You're a professional. You're world-renowned. What advice would you give them?
2: Write 3 to 5 facts about yourself and then just try to write a punchline after that. If you look a certain way, everybody loves you to be self-deprecating about that, and it's what they're looking at right there. It's an easy thing to make a joke about. Don't overwrite it. Make sure you memorize it and give yourself the freedom to riff while you're up there. These are sort of like cliche or maybe trope stand-up things that people do early on, but they work. And I've seen the same tactics work for people who've done it for 20 years.
0: You walk out on the stage here at Casino Regina. 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
2: Probably losing a lot of money in that casino. 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
3: Okay, go see him. Charlie Behrens, incredible comedian. He will be at the Casino Regina tomorrow night at 8 o'clock.
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5: 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I am here right now. You're going to see a nod to the old farmhouse. It is so beautiful, this home. You will love it. Come and see me. 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

0: 26. Happy Friday. Hope you're waking up feeling fantastic. It's not every morning you get a beautiful, picturesque, perfect start like this. I know it's a little bit cool, 12, but going to be a great day. We've got a pair of tickets to the new show at the Globe Theater, Mosque Heist. One holy night, one very bad idea. I love this. Regina Caterer, Karima. She's given 48 hours to come up with $1 million in ransom money to save her husband from a ruthless loan shark. She's out of options. She decides to assemble a crack team of mosqueteers and rob the mosque to get $1 million. It sounds like an absolute blast.
1: Getting started at the Globe Theater next Wednesday. It goes from the 30th until October 18th. If you want a pair of tickets, text us right now, 306-936-9999. Text the words Mosque Heist. And no spelling checking today.

0: Happy Feel Good Friday. We are heading into a beautiful weekend, close to 30 maybe even for today. We want to say a big hello to our farm families. Harvest now just over 40% finished. Numbers still pretty low, but we've got a good stretch of weather coming up on this 925. It is Dolly Day, so we're going to have all kinds of special Dolly Parton songs. And then someone else decided to give us new music as well. Brand new Taylor Swift, Patient Zero.
1: They're all bangers. All four of them, great songs that are added on to Life of a Sugar Girl now. So we'll be playing those all throughout the day.
0: Yesterday, insane reaction to the first headliner of Country Thunder, Megan Maroney, announced as the first headliner for next summer. I know it feels like a long time away. That's going to be huge.
1: And don't forget, we're giving away another pair of tickets to see Megan Maroney this morning and all next week.
0: Then we found out who Grey Cup Halftime is going to be. Riley Green, he's a cutie pie. Sarah McLachlan will be doing the national anthem. Blue Rodeo also going to play. This is a pretty solid lineup, you guys.
1: It feels like whoever plays at Country Thunder ends up at the Grey Cup Halftime Show because Riley Green was just here. So I'm calling it. This year, Riley Green. Next year's Grey Cup Halftime Show, Megan Maroney.
0: We were told gas prices were going to be coming down this week, and guess what?
2: They did.
0: It is just so huge and monumental when it's 1 cent. Well, in some cases, 2 cents.
1: Okay, well, yeah. I love it. It's nice to see it moving in the right direction.
3: Do you know what's funny? I guarantee you there is somebody whose gas station hadn't updated and drove 8 minutes down the road to save one penny on their gas. There is somebody who did that, I promise you.
1: Save 65 cents. And then they're like, wait a minute.
0: If that is you, I want to hear from you. You got to fess up. Business owners say that they're feeling frustrated that nothing's being done about these tent encampments here in Regina. It looks, though, like the one tent city at the park on 11th Avenue won't be going anywhere anytime soon. And fall is here. First weekend of fall. So what do you want to wear? How about some nice Merlot? Sweaters, jackets, boots, bags, anything. Burgundy is the color of the season.
1: I'm in shorts and a t-shirt today, guys, because that is the fall season that I'm enjoying.
4: 27 today? I won't make fun of you. Soak it up, man.
1: I will. Thank you. All right, let's talk about the Lions. They're in a late night battle tonight, 8:30 p.m. kickoff. You know, Friday night, that's fine. We're hanging out. We're going to have a good time, especially because A.J. Olette, Keon Schaefer Baker, they are both back in the lineup. And, well,
0: amazing.
1: We need those weapons because BC has been playing some good football. You've got Nathan Rourke, the quarterback of the Lions, who is a Canadian kid, might be the best quarterback in the CFL, which on one hand, I want to cheer for him, but not tonight.
4: Speaking of football, lots of Highway 11 rivalries going on this weekend. Tomorrow at 2 o'clock, the Rams are hosting the U of S Huskies here at Mosaic Stadium. And then later on that evening up in Saskatoon, the Hilltops are hosting our Regina Thunder.
1: And Blue Jays, they play today. Wheels?
4: Why are you doing
0: that?
4: That's an open room, man.
3: I'm just saying, they play today, so you weren't talking about them.
4: I'll be honest, I have no hope for the Blue Jays right now.
3: Well, that's because they're
4: the math that's eliminated them.
3: Okay.
4: And that's your sports for Nikki's Cafe.
0: We've got sun and heat continuing. What a beautiful week it has been. 26 today, 21 for tomorrow, perfect harvest weather, and all I'm seeing is sunshines in our forecast. And that's your weather for QP 5430. 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They want a fair deal.
4: Great start to your morning. Beautiful sunshine, 12 degrees.

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1: Justin, Shauna, we got a text from Katie in the Towns about Taylor Swift's new song, Pink Clouding. She says it's her favorite of the four new she released because she raps in it.
2: I hope you realize my kind of trouble wasn't worth it. And the way I treated you, you never deserved it. And I swear to God, to this day, I wake up scared that I left stars on a good person.
0: Eminem 2.0.
1: We're not shocked, though. She's so talented. Of course we're not surprised she can rap.
3: I think that one is my favorite song on the new mini encore album. I like the upbeatness of it. I do like that she seems to be in such a happy place in her own mind that when you hear that and then go to Patient Zero, Patient Zero is quite dark.
0: Okay, well, let's get to the darkness later. And right now, let's play Pink Clouding from the new encore. Taylor Swift, Z99.

0: That is the third track on Taylor Swift's encore, Pink Clouding, and a lot of people calling it their favorite track.
1: 306-936-9999, which one is your favorite? We got lots more from that album coming up.
2: What's trending
3: with Shauna Foster?
4: This is pretty interesting. I need to do a deeper dive on this. Britney Spears' son, Jaden, talking about growing up famous. The 20-year-old giving his first interview ever. The pressures of trying to develop a career. The pressures of having Britney Spears as your mom and K-Fed as your dad. It is pretty wild when you think about these little boys and the 8 years they were living with their dad and did not see their mom, who is Britney Spears. That's very wild when you think about it.
1: People think, well, your parents have money, so you'll be fine. But everybody needs like a sense of purpose in their life and something that they yes. want to do. And having those two people as your parents, that could get in the way for sure.
0: Could you imagine that job interview? What, Spears? Is your mom Britney Spears? Like, ah, yes. I mean, come on. Like, you couldn't escape it.
4: And then the interviewer is looking on Britney's Instagram like, oh, so this dancing is your... That's your mom? That's oh.
0: Hey, I saw your mom last night.
4: Oh. He's like,
0: All right. I'm not going to make this work.
4: That's what's trending for Colin O'Brien Man Shop.
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1: We're talking all about the Friday patios today because 26 degrees. The only thing is, when we hit that high, it'll be gusting to 60. So maybe like a sheltered patio.
0: Yeah, it works. Make the most of the sunshine because it's not lasting that long anymore. Around 7:15, it starts to go down. We got some great weather on the way, though.
1: Feel good Friday? How about some Dua Lipa?

0: some good Friday energy. 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
1: We've got one of our super Swifties from the Zed family, Cousin Megan. Taylor Swift's four new songs debuted last night. Your review?
2: I think they're cute. I don't think there's any like big major hits in there, but I think they're cute. The single Patient Zero, I think it's got a really good beat, a unique concept in the lyrics, so I like that one. Cleveland made me laugh so hard. Like, that is just like the most petty catty. Like, I love Taylor Swift when she's like that. So I think that one is hilarious. Like, I literally laughed out loud when I was listening to it for the first time.
3: When she's demeaning herself from all these other comments, then being like,
0: deprecating.
3: I win.
2: Yeah, exactly. I think it is so funny. She's obviously like so in love. It's adorable. So I love that one. I think the beats on all the songs are so good. Like, Please Give Me More, Max Martin and Shellback. Mm-hmm. I love them. So I think they're great. I have no complaints.
1: So out of 5 stars, you're giving it 3.5, it sounds like? 4?
2: Yeah, I would say, 3.5, probably. Yeah.
0: Now, what if we told you Taylor's listening right now to your review? Are you going to change it?
2: No, not at all. No, she's a grown woman. And, like, she told us in her songs that she doesn't care. She's making music for what she wants to make. So I don't think she'd be too fussed about it.
1: Well said, Cousin Megan. Standing her ground. 3.5 stars.
0: Okay. Lots more Taylor coming up. Here's Alex Warren, Z99.

0: You're up with Shauna, Justin, and Liam. In the morning.
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2: Well, happy Feel Good Friday. It is Dolly Day today. Working 9 to 5. So we are going to have some special Dolly Parton songs. It really is all about music today because also new Taylor Swift music. Patient Zero, so exciting. And talk about Mother Nature showing up for our farmers. Over 40% finished harvest, gaining some momentum. We know that numbers aren't where they should be, but hopefully by the end of the weekend, that'll change.
3: I'm looking at the next 7 days, not a stitch of rain, and 2 days in the high teens. Other than that, it's all 20s. So looking great for the farmers.
2: Some more music news. I'm walking on sunshine. Megan Maroney, the first headliner announced for Country Thunder. My phone blew up yesterday, you guys. Friends, people I don't even know or care about, begging for Country Thunder tickets.
4: That was you, Wheels.
5: Random stranger being like, let me in, please.
4: Somebody get me tickets to Megan Maroney.
2: Yes. And we learned Grey Cup halftime. We've got Riley Green. Sarah McLachlan is going to do the anthem. How special will that be? And Blue Rodeo is also going to play. So it's just a big old day for music, isn't it?
3: We talk about Feel Good Friday. How many different topics do we have to pull from today? But let us know. 306-936-9999.
2: What a treat. This was so important and special and huge yesterday. The gas prices came down 1 cent. One whole cent.
5: You guys celebrate the wins. It's going the right direction. It could be the start of something huge. You never know.
3: Ever since the advent of the digital gas billboards, where they didn't have to get up there and manually change numbers. Now, like, whatever, a penny. Yeah, sure. It's easy. It's just a computer click.
5: That's a good point, because in the past, you would have been able to say, hey, Donnie's got the ladder out.
3: Oh, yeah. Gas prices are changing. What's going to happen?

0: You got 15 minutes before he comes down to get your gas.
1: And what to wear now that fall is officially here. Think a nice Merlot.
0: Ooh, yeah.
1: Sweaters, jackets, boots, and bags. Burgundy is the color of the season for the back half of 2026, which isn't really that groundbreaking because it is a fallish color.
0: Merlot, a nice Pinot Noir, maybe a Cab Sav. Love all those colors.
2: Just mull it all. Mulled wine for the fall. Is that a Christmas thing?
0: I don't know, but it's delicious.
2: Okay.
1: It's typically Christmassy-ish for mulled wine.
2: It's every day that ends in a Y.
0: It's mulled wine. Treat yourself. Well, you guys, the Saskatchewan Rough Riders gearing up for a huge game tonight against the Lions. They're surging. Everyone's calling Nathan Rourke the greatest quarterback in the CFL. So they've got their work cut out for them, and they've got some reinforcements. AJ Ouellette and Kean Chaffin-Baker both return to the lineup tonight. We're going to give the full weight of the Saskatchewan Rough Riders to these guys. Kickoff again, 8:30 tonight.
2: Also tonight, the Regina Pats are heading to Brandon before returning for their home opener against Swift Current on Sunday. Again, there is a full-on tailgating. The barbecue's included with your ticket. Whole celebration.
1: Fun.
2: There's live music from Jess Moskaluk. It is going to be awesome. So plan your Sunday. Get your tickets to the Pats home opener.
1: We've got sun and heat right through the weekend. What an amazing feel-good Friday. 26, 21 for tomorrow. Looks great all through next week as well.
0: That's the weather for the Flats Eatery and Drink. You're packing lunches. 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
2: Thankfully, just a gentle breeze right now. Sunshine, 12 degrees.
0: And something to look out for on the roads. Looks like an accident on Ring Road northbound just past the Dewdney Avenue on-ramp. Backed up all the way to Victoria Avenue.

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1: Lots going on this weekend. Of course, you've got the Rams hosting the Huskies tomorrow, and then our Thunder are up in Saskatoon. But tonight, Pass the Hat comedy at the Exchange, one of my favorite events. And then tomorrow, something I've never done, Justin, but I want to check out, the Lumsden Scarecrow Festival.
0: Could be spooky, except the weather's just so nice. I'm sure when they planned it, they thought, oh, it'll be cold at the end of September. Nope. And also, just avoid northbound Ring Road. It's getting more and more backed up. Dudney, back to Victoria. It's an accident there. Here's Shawn Mendes, Z99.

0: Some Shawn Mendes for your Friday. 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
1: Dave and Dorian Moose Jaw, you guys love winning concert tickets. Megan Maroney announced as the headliner to Country Thunder. Are you big fans?
2: I think I am. She's a big fan of everybody.
0: Question for you guys. You've been to over, 200 concerts. Has there ever been one where you didn't really know who they were and then were completely blown away by them?
2: Actually, I will say I knew who they were, but I didn't realize that I actually really, really enjoyed them. It was Great Big Sea.
3: And I said, hey, hey, it's just an ordinary day, and it's all your state of mind.
1: Oh, yeah. They put on a dynamite show.
2: Yeah. Like, I was really, really surprised at how, like, it was a really, really great show. And I've seen them twice now.
1: They've got that kind of music where you could just see them whenever they're in town because it's just fun and you have a blast when you go.
2: Yeah. It was just a fun, fun show.
0: Okay, well, do you guys want to win Megan Maroney tickets?
2: Yeah.
0: Okay, well, you better hang up right now because we're looking for caller number 9-306-936-9999 to win a pair of single-day passes to Country Thunder.
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11: We are going to have so much new Taylor Swift through the day today on this Feel Good Friday. What's your favorite? What moment sticks out for you? 306-936-9999.
0: Allison in Hillsdale, she loves this one. This is Cleveland. She says it's just all the happy vibes, all the Travis Kelce references. She just seems like she's in such a good place. Let's have a listen. Again, it's called Cleveland.

0: track number two from her encore that dropped today from Life of a Showgirl. That song is called Cleveland. And I'm with Allison in Hillsdale. Favorite song on it. Shauna, you don't seem convinced.
1: That one is not my favorite.
0: Because it's happy and it's not like a murder mystery.
1: No, that's not the reason. Because on Life of a Showgirl, we already got the Travis Kelce song. Mm. And so I feel like this is the continuation of Life of a Showgirl. Do we need a second Travis Kelce song? I don't really.
2: That did cross my mind when I was listening to it to go, is this just another variation of what we've already gotten? But
1: yes.
2: I thought this one was way more fun. It had this happy, skipping down the hallway, celebratory vibe to it. I loved it.
0: You probably don't like it because of all the positive things she says to people, Shauna.

0: don't know why they made me laugh. So many of her lyrics are funny. And she goes into this whole positive thing of talking about how there's somebody out there for you. You only need to find one who likes your weird. And anyway, they're fun songs.
1: We are going to have so much new Taylor Swift through the day today on this Feel Good Friday. What's your favorite? What moment sticks out for you?
2: 306-936-9999. Z99 on location.
3: 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It is a beautiful day today. Blue skies. It's a Friday. 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
6: 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Hope your Friday's feeling good. Just something to look out for on the roads. Still dealing with an accident. Northbound Ring Road just past Victoria Avenue. Around the Dudeney on-ramp there, things very, very slow. Actually backed up past, like, south of Victoria Avenue. So give yourself some extra time if you can.
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1: Happy Feel Good Friday. We are heading into a beautiful weekend, close to 30 maybe even for today. We want to say a big hello to our farm families. Harvest now just over 40% finished. Numbers still pretty low, but we've got a good stretch of weather coming up on this 925. It is Dolly Day, so we're going to have all kinds of special Dolly Parton songs. And then someone else decided to give us new music as well. Brand new Taylor Swift, Patient Zero.
2: They're all bangers. All four of them. Great songs that are added on to Life of a Sugar Girl now. So we'll be playing those all throughout the day.
1: Yesterday, insane reaction to the first headliner of Country Thunder, Megan Maroney, announced as the first headliner for next summer. I know it feels like a long time away. That's going to be huge.
3: And don't forget, we're giving away another pair of tickets to see Megan Maroney this morning and all next week.
1: Then we found out who Grey Cup Halftime is going to be. Riley Green, he's a cutie pie. Sarah McLachlan will be doing the national anthem. Blue Rodeo also going to play. This is a pretty solid lineup, you guys.
2: It feels like whoever plays at Country Thunder ends up at the Grey Cup Halftime Show because Riley Green was just here. So I'm calling it. This year, Riley Green. Next year's Grey Cup Halftime Show, Megan Maroney.
1: We were told gas prices were going to be coming down this week, and guess what?
4: They did.
1: It is just so huge and monumental when it's 1 cent. Well, in some cases, 2 cents.
3: Okay, well, yeah. I love it. It's nice to see it moving in the right direction.
2: Do you know what's funny? I guarantee you there is somebody whose gas station hadn't updated and drove 8 minutes down the road to save one penny on their gas. There is somebody who did that, I promise you.
3: To save 65 cents. And yeah. Then they were like, wait a minute.
1: If that is you, I want to hear from you. You got to fess up. Business owners say that they're feeling frustrated that nothing's being done about these tent encampments here in Regina. It looks, though, like the 110 city at the park on 11th Avenue won't be going anywhere anytime soon. And fall is here. First weekend of fall. So what do you want to wear? How about some nice Merlot? Sweaters, jackets, boots, bags, anything. Burgundy is the color of the season.
2: I'm in shorts and a t-shirt today, guys, because that is the fall season that I'm enjoying.
3: 27 today? I won't make fun of you. Soak it up, man.
2: I will. Thank you.
1: That's what's going on this morning for Access Communications.
2: All right, let's talk about the Riders. They're in a late night battle tonight. 8:30 p.m. kickoff. You know, Friday night, that's fun. We're hanging out. We're going to have a good time, especially because AJ Ouellette, Keon Schaefer-Baker, they are both back in the lineup. And well,
1: amazing.
2: We need those weapons because BC has been playing some good football. You've got Nathan Rourke, the quarterback of the Lions, who is a Canadian kid, might be the best quarterback in the CFL, which on one hand, I want to cheer for him, but not tonight.
3: Speaking of football, lots of Highway 11 rivalries going on this weekend. Tomorrow at 2 o'clock, the Rams are hosting the U of S Huskies here at Mosaic Stadium. And then later on that evening up in Saskatoon, the Hilltops are hosting our Regina Thunder.
2: And Blue Jays. They play today. Wheels?
3: Why are you doing
1: what?
3: That? That's an open wound,
1: yeah.
3: Man.
2: I'm just saying, they play today, so you weren't talking about them.
3: I'll be honest. I have no hope for the Blue Jays right now.
2: Well, that's because they're eliminated.
3: The math has eliminated them.
2: Okay.
1: We've got sun and heat continuing. What a beautiful week it has been. 26 today, 21 for tomorrow. Perfect harvest weather. And all I'm seeing is sunshines in our forecast.
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3: 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It's 13.

0: while we're still 3 years away from K-Pop Demon Hunters 2, that is golden. Z99.
1: Today is September 25th, the ninth month, 25th day, 925. It's Dolly Day. This was announced shortly after Dolly Parton passed, that there would be a day to commemorate, to celebrate her music. And we're doing that right here on Z99 all day today. Dolly Parton's hits.

0: What's trending with Shauna Foster.
1: Taylor Swift with another big reveal. Not only do we have new music, this is Patient Zero. She's announced that that video will premiere during Sunday night's VMAs. It stars Dakota Johnson and Colin Farrell. So, what? How did she put this together? This is a movie, essentially, this video. And none of us knew?
2: Could you imagine seeing Colin Farrell or Dakota Johnson get that call? And how excited they would be? And you go, are you starting the new big Avengers movie or something huge? Like, no, it's a music video for Taylor Swift. It's like, oh, it's even better! Like, it's a big deal.
1: All right, and this still blows me away. So Brad Pitt has that new movie in theaters this weekend. It's called Heart of the Beast. It's getting phenomenal reviews. I didn't understand that his divorce is still not settled with Angelina Jolie. This has got to be the longest, worst, meanest Hollywood divorce ever. So their latest scrap is over this castle that they own together. It's called Chateau Mirabel. It is an actual castle. Angie's requesting some documents. Brad says he doesn't want to give her the documents. So it's going back to court. At the same time that he has this beautiful movie coming out.
2: Those lawyers, though, they're eating real well.
3: Yeah.
1: And
3: we have no doubt which team Shauna's on, just to be clear. Team Brad.
1: There is only one team. There is only one team. That's what's trending.
0: The only way to start your day. 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

0: We have got a beautiful feel-good Friday. This is the first weekend of fall. You wouldn't know it. It's felt like summer all this week. High today of 26, a little bit cooler for the next few days, but still staying in the 20s. Perfect harvest weather.
1: It is nice seeing all the sun logos on Environment Canada, knowing that, hey, there's no rain for as far as the eye can see, finally.
2: It's nice right now before the wind really kicks in. 13 degrees. Here's 5 seconds of summer. Zed.

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1: We've got Megan from Country Thunder with us this morning. Megan, yesterday you guys announced Megan Maroney headlining Country Thunder next year. I mean, you want to talk about a big deal. She's selling out everywhere. Her Cloud 9 tour all over North America. Comparisons to Taylor Swift, even. She's the next big thing, isn't she?
2: Absolutely. Like you said, selling out arenas and stadiums across Canada and the U.S. She is country music's it girl right now. And I think the Taylor Swift comparison is fantastic. You know, we saw when Taylor was country, the excitement, and we had her, and now we're bringing Megan Maroney. So we're thrilled. And this was such a big win for us to bring her to little old Craven.
0: Well, the Zed family, they're stoked to see her. But we're also going to have another rock act next year. Why is this working so well?
2: You know, when we brought in Nickelback, it was kind of an experiment. Let's try something different. It welcomes new fans that, you know, maybe they think they don't like country music or they are hardcore rock fans. And this brings it so that it's everyone's festival. You know, it's new experiences for people, and it's got more than just music. So even people that say, oh, I'm not a big country fan, they still really enjoy it. Between main stage rock acts, and our beer gardens are usually pretty rock well, but, you know, bull riding, food and drinks, the camping culture, there's so much going on. So to introduce our festival to a brand new audience, which I feel like we're also doing with Megan Maroney too, some of these younger fans that maybe haven't been to the festival. We always want to welcome more fans through our gate.
1: Megan, I know there's some tickets available right now if people want to dive in, but how long do we have to wait for the rest of the headliners to be announced? Are we talking months?
2: Between you and I and everyone who's listening, I will say weeks.
1: Ooh, weeks. Love that.
0: Thanks for your time, Megan.
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Northbound Ring Road accident just past Dudney Avenue. Now it's only backed up all the way to Victoria. It was getting close to Arcola, so a little bit better, but it is slow going. If you can take a different way, go ahead and do that.

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2: We have brand new Taylor Swift, her first song off of this Encore album. It is called Patient Zero. Jenny in the Z99 family has been, well, I think up all night.
3: Oh, it's incredible. I'm smiling from ear to ear. We kind of broke the website for a little bit, and then after a couple of refreshes and being like, what's going on?
2: Let's do it. Let's take a first listen right now. Let us know, how are you feeling about Patient Zero? 306-936-9999.

0: And there it is, brand new Taylor Swift from the four new songs she gave us last night. That's the big one. That is Patient Zero. Shauna Foster, you're the resident Swiftie. We got to know, how you feeling about this?
1: It feels to me like this is a true encore. It is a continuation of Life of a Showgirl. These songs could have just been on that album had she made it a longer album. They're very much in line, in sync, same feel.
0: I think it's really catchy. I'm surprised it's not as upbeat as I was expecting.
1: Patient Zero is quite dark.
2: Mm-hmm. And at first I was like, who in her life did she share a boyfriend with? But she tells a story. It's not about her.
3: One of my friends told us that she had been reached out to by the new girlfriend of an ex of hers, asking for guidance on if she had had the same experiences with this guy. And everyone in our group just immediately started saying like, oh, I've been through that too, and telling the stories of when this kind of reach out had happened for them. And I thought to myself, if this has happened to all of us, I wonder if I could write something from the perspective of getting this phone call.
1: I am excited to see the video and how this story will play out, because it's going to debut at the VMAs on Sunday night. You've got Dakota Johnson playing the lead and Colin Farrell. These aren't slouches. Like, these are pretty big names, and Taylor Swift just happens to ask you to be in her new music video.
2: And did you catch the hint when she was in the Emmy sketch and she said North or South? North Dakota, South Dakota, Dakota Johnson, North or South?
1: Did you pick that up yourself?
2: Oh, yeah. I figured it out all by myself. It wasn't Swifties on the internet. It was definitely me.

0: His new album, It Is a Good Time. That's Shaboozey. And we've got an incredible comedian with us this morning. Charlie Behrens, going to be at Casino Regina tomorrow night. You've seen his stuff online before.
1: This article said that phones are as addicting as cocaine. And we're giving them to kids. I think we should just start calling them cocaine. I think that would fix it. Like, my kid only gets 2 hours of cocaine time a day.
0: Charlie, I love that you grew up in Wisconsin, right?
2: Oh, yeah.
0: Is it like Saskatchewan here where we love talking about the weather?
2: Yeah, it's a good starter or ender. You know, it's like Aloha. You know, like you got your in, you got your out. Like, oh, jeez, the weather. I tell you what, and then you can talk about anything. And on your way out, well, yeah, should be a little rain today, so we'll get the wipers changed out. See ya. You know,
3: it's so true. Hey, Charlie, we've got a rookie comedy night coming up here on October 22nd. It's for people that have always wanted to try stand-up comedy but have never done it before. You're a professional. You're world-renowned. What advice would you give them?
2: Write 3 to 5 facts about yourself and then just try to write a punchline after that. If you look a certain way, everybody loves you to be self-deprecating about that, and it's what they're looking at right there. It's an easy thing to make a joke about. Don't overwrite it. Make sure you memorize it and give yourself the freedom to riff while you're up there. These are sort of like cliche or maybe trope stand-up things that people do early on, but they work. And I've seen the same tactics work for people who've done it for 20 years.
0: You walk out on the stage here at Casino Regina. What's the first thing you're making fun of yourself for?
2: Probably losing a lot of money in that casino. Yeah, I'm just going off historical precedent here that I will be making a donation back to that place.
3: Okay, go see him. Charlie Behrens, incredible comedian. He will be at the Casino Regina tomorrow night at 8 o'clock.

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1: 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Dino is with me, and we got to tell everyone to get their ticket tonight. The deadline is midnight tonight for the dream trip to Bora Bora. You could win the $1.8 million show home, but there's also a pretty incredible 50-50, isn't there, Dino?
2: Yes, absolutely there is. So 50-50 is just shy of $900,000 as we speak. It will go to $1 million as it always does. And of course, in addition to that, we have the $1.8 million show home. We have the trips, Bora Bora. If you bye-bye tonight, you're in for everything. And, you know, just want to take a second here and say huge thanks to this community for its support. It really is fantastic.
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0: A little right round at Z99. That is for Kelsey in Fairways West. Could be a nice, beautiful, sunshiny day with a dumping of wind.
1: You're going to say a sprinkle.
0: I was. No,
1: that's a lot
0: not true.
1: More than a sprinkle. But 21 degrees tomorrow, 17 Sunday, 20 Monday, Tuesday, 19s. This is fantastic weather as we head into October.
2: Is it a relapse if it's just a drink? A picture-perfect party full of friends I used to keep.

0: If you get the chance to hear that song live, it slaps. 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
1: We've got one of our super Swifties from the Zed family, Cousin Megan. Taylor Swift's four new songs debuted last night. Your review?
2: I think they're cute. I don't think there's any like big major hits in there, but I think they're cute. The single Patient Zero, I think it's got a really good beat, a unique concept in the lyrics, so I like that one. Cleveland made me laugh so hard. Like that is just like the most petty, catty. Like I love Taylor Swift when she's like that. So I think that one is hilarious. Like I literally laughed out loud when I was listening to it for the first time.
3: When she's demeaning herself from all these other comments,
0: so
3: then being like
0: deprecating.
3: I win.
2: Yeah, exactly. I think it is so funny. She's obviously like so in love. It's adorable. So I love that one. I think the beats on all the songs are so good. Like, Please Give Me More, Max Martin and Shellback. Mm-hmm. I love them. So I think they're great. I have no complaints.
1: So out of 5 stars, you're giving it 3.5, it sounds like? 4?
2: Yeah, I would say, 3.5, probably. Yeah.
0: Now, what if we told you Taylor's listening right now to your review? Are you going to change it?
2: No, not at all. No, she's a grown woman. And, like, she's told us in her songs that she doesn't care. She's making music for what she wants to make. So I don't think she'd be too fussed about it.
1: Well said, Cousin Megan. Standing her ground. 3.5 stars.

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6: It's a gorgeous Friday in Regina. The Riders take on BC tonight, and the weekend is almost here. 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This is incredible. 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
1: Today is September 25th, the ninth month. 25th day, 925. It's Dolly Day. This was announced shortly after Dolly Parton passed that there would be a day to commemorate, to celebrate her music. And we're doing that right here on Z99 all day today. Dolly Parton's hits.
2: 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It's I Will Always Love You. Z99.

0: Scott Foster.
1: This is pretty interesting. I need to do a deeper dive on this. Britney Spears' son, Jaden, talking about growing up famous. The 20-year-old giving his first interview ever. The pressures of trying to develop a career. The pressures of having Britney Spears as your mom and K-Fed as your dad. It is pretty wild when you think about these little boys and the 8 years they were living with their dad and did not see their mom, who is Britney Spears. That's very wild when you think about it.
2: People think, well, your parents have money, so you'll be fine. But everybody needs like a sense of purpose in their life and something that they yes. want to do. And having those two people as your parents, that could get in the way for sure.
3: Could you imagine that job interview? What, Spears? Is your mom Britney Spears? It's like, ah, yes. I mean, come on. Like, you couldn't escape it.
1: And then the interviewer is looking on Britney's Instagram like, oh, so this dancing is your... That's your mom? That's oh.
3: Hey, I saw your mom last night. Oh. It's like, oh, yeah. All right. I'm not going to make this work.

0: There's Alex Sampson on your Feel Good Friday. Okay, new Taylor Swift music, a continuation of Life of a Showgirl. Her song is called Patient Zero. Then she gave us four others. How you feeling so far, Jenny?
1: Oh, it's incredible. I'm smiling from ear to ear. We kind of broke the website for a little bit, and then after a couple of refreshes and being like, what's going on? What's going on?
0: You got Colin Farrell, Dakota Johnson starring in this music video Sunday night. Let me know what you think. Here's Taylor, Patient Zero.

Such a cool song. That's Stella Lefty and Boston on your Feel Good Friday. Well, what a day for music. Megan Maroney, first headliner announced for Country Thunder. We got our Grey Cup halftime. Riley Green, Sarah McLachlan, and Blue Rodeo also going to perform. Some big names. Hope you're having a great Friday. Here's Daniel Powder.

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0: to La Luxury. Good morning, Shauna Foster with you. The Riders in BC tonight. Later start, 8:30 game. Trevor Harris says the 2 weeks off was good.
1: It was good for me because I think a couple weeks ago, like, if you asked me, how's your body feel? I'd be like, it feels good, you know, it feels good. But I think you convince yourself a lot that a lot. And then you get a bye week and then you come back, you're like, wow, my body actually does feel good now. So it's a good reset for us.
0: This is the big stretch. We want that home playoff game. Here's Olivia Dean.

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3: 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I want you in to win all the prizes. So you got to get your ticket by midnight tonight because we have a deadline. It is the Bora Bora bonus prize and the deadline is midnight tonight. You could escape to one of the world's most breathtaking destinations, a luxury trip for four. 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You could win $500,000 because it's going to get to $1 million. I'm sure of it. But we also have more. There's a Cadillac. 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

0: There is Taylor. She's got brand new music for us today, Patient Zero. Music video is going to be debuting coming up Sunday night at the VMAs. I can't wait. And also, we are paying tribute to Dolly Parton. It is 925 Dolly Day.
1: I often make jokes and say, I am comfortable in my own skin no matter how far I've stretched it at times.
2: You know, when I talk about making money, I said, you know, I need to make a lot of money because it would amaze you to know how much it costs to make a person look this cheap.
0: Oh, she was the best. 925 Day honoring our queen. Here is Dolly.

One of my favorite songs, Cameron Whitcomb, a big winner at the CCMAs in Saskatoon last weekend. Hope you're having a terrific feel-good Friday. Sunshine near 30 today. Perfect for harvest. Here's 24K Golden.

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1: with Shauna Foster.
2: Taylor Swift with another big reveal. Not only do we have new music, this is Patient Zero. She's announced that that video will premiere during Sunday night's VMAs. It stars Dakota Johnson and Colin Farrell. So, what? How did she put this together? This is a movie, essentially, this video. And none of us knew?
3: Could you imagine seeing Colin Farrell or Dakota Johnson get that call? And how excited they would be? And you go, are you starting the new big Avengers movie or something huge? Like, no, it's a music video for Taylor Swift. It's like, oh, it's even better! Like, it's a big deal.
2: All right, and this still blows me away. So Brad Pitt has that new movie in theaters this weekend. It's called Heart of the Beast. It's getting phenomenal reviews. I didn't understand that his divorce is still not settled with Angelina Jolie. This has got to be the longest, worst, meanest Hollywood divorce ever. So their latest scrap is over this castle that they own together. It's called Chateau Mirabel. It is an actual castle. Angie's requesting some documents. Brad says he doesn't want to give her the documents. So it's going back to court. At the same time that he has this beautiful movie coming out.
3: Those lawyers, though, they're eating real well.
4: Yeah.
2: And
4: And we have no doubt which team Shauna's on, just to be clear. Team Brad.
2: There is only one team.

0: 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And then this guy.
1: 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I want you in the worst way.
0: Riley Green, Blue Rodeo, Sarah McLachlan, all announced for Grey Cup halftime. Sarah McLachlan.

Stargazing with Miles Smith on your Feel Good Friday. We have new Taylor Swift. How do you feel, family? Called Patient Zero, music video debuting Sunday night at the VMAs. I can't wait. Taylor, Patient Zero, new music.

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1: It's Jen. I'm live here at the Hospitals of Regina Foundation Grand Prize Show Home with Dino from the foundation. 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When you look at everything included, what makes it such an extraordinary trip?
2: Well, it's a bucket list kind of item, right? We'll send you to Bora Bora. It will send you there, you and three friends. And of course, it's you go there business class. 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So great, great sort of aspirational trip if you wish. And if you don't want to do any of that, we'll give you $125,000 in cash.
1: Either of those sounds incredible. I'll tell you, business class might ruin me for air travel, because normally we're kind of all folded up, but this way you are relaxed. You're not even stiff when you land. You can enjoy that over the water bungalow right from the start. What made you decide on Bora Bora?
2: 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That was the idea.
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0: back to you.
1: Well, it sure feels like a beach day. That is Edge of the Earth from the Beaches with Shauna Foster.
2: Bring them out, bring them out. Hey.
1: And finally, the Riders back in action. It's a late game, though, tonight, 8:30 in BC. Go, Green, go. Here's Paul Russell.
3: Let me tell you.

0: There's Devin Cole. Good morning. Shauna Foster with you on this 925 celebrating Dolly Parton. Hey, Jody.
1: Dolly was just always authentically Dolly. And she didn't change for anybody. And she championed everyone to be exactly who they believe themselves to be.
0: We're celebrating playing some of Dolly's best, my all-time favorite with Kenny. Islands in the Stream.

There's Tyler Shaw on your Feel Good Friday. We're going to have more Taylor Swift. She gave us Encore. More to Life of a Showgirl, which is so exciting. And Patient Zero. That video debuting at the VMAs coming up on Sunday night. And here's Pink.

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2: 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And you got to get your ticket by tonight because the Bora Bora bonus deadline is at midnight tonight. 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
2: It's Friday. The sky is blue. The sun is shining. We've got an incredible weekend of weather, a harvest moon, a Rider game tonight, and it's Dolly Parton Day because it's September 25th. It's 9-2-5. Yes, I'm Jen, and I am here live in Emerald Park at the Hospitals of Regina show home. And you could win this thing. 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I hear Bora Bora and I think, I can't wait. I can't wait. I wanna go, you know, looking for a bathing suit already. And then I hear, or you could choose $125,000 cash. And my responsible side starts yelling about the mortgage. It's like bathing suit and fun. Oh, mortgage, responsible. I don't know. This is why I shouldn't be left alone with major financial decisions. I say, win it all. $1.8 million show home, 50-50. 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
0: Finally gaining some momentum for our farm friends. 40% of the harvest is finished. Some areas, though, higher, around 80. So let's hope this sunshiny stretch continues. Here's Nickelback.

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1: This is pretty interesting. I need to do a deeper dive on this. Britney Spears' son, Jaden, talking about growing up famous. The 20-year-old giving his first interview ever. The pressures of trying to develop a career. The pressures of having Britney Spears as your mom and K-Fed as your dad. It is pretty wild when you think about these little boys and the 8 years they were living with their dad and did not see their mom, who is Britney Spears. That's very wild when you think about it.
2: People think, well, your parents have money, so you'll be fine. But everybody needs like a sense of purpose in their life and something that they yes. want to do. And having those two people as your parents, that could get in the way for sure.
3: Could you imagine that job interview? What? Spears. Is your mom Britney Spears? Like, ah, yes. I mean, come on. Like, you couldn't escape it.
1: And then the interviewer is looking on Britney's Instagram like, oh, so this dancing is your... That's your mom? That's, oh.
3: Hey, I saw your mom last night.
1: Oh. He's like, yeah.
3: All right. I'm not going to make this work.

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1: All right, that's Preston Pablo on Z99. It is a beautiful day in Regina, but the thing that's different from yesterday is we got wind with it. Warm and sunny, Friday. Of course, we're playing requests. I love putting on the song that you tell me makes you feel good. 936-9999, call or text. We're sitting here waiting to hear from you. 936-9999, let's put your Friday song on. Hit me up. Here's Love the Way You Lie on the Tim Stone Show. Just go.

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1: 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Dino is with me, and we got to tell everyone to get their ticket tonight. The deadline is midnight tonight for the dream trip to Bora Bora. You could win the $1.8 million show home, but there's also a pretty incredible 50-50, isn't there, Dino?
2: Yes, absolutely there is. So the 50-50 is just shy of $900,000 as we speak. It will go to $1 million as it always does. And of course, in addition to that, we have the $1.8 million show home. We have the trips, Bora Bora. If you bye-bye tonight, you're in for everything. And, you know, just want to take a second here and say huge thanks to this community for its support. It really is fantastic.
1: 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So this is what we do. We support each other. 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And you're going to buy a ticket anyway, so buy it right away because I want you in to win all the prizes. 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

The Charlotte Carden, Tim Stone Show. It's Feel Good Friday, and it is 9 to 5 day. It's Dolly Parton Day. Fun how that works out. Ninth month, 25th day. What is Dolly Parton's legacy? One of the big things that stands out isn't even the music. It's how much money she donated to charity and how many children read books because of her. It's estimated that Dolly Parton gave away more than 300 million books.

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3: Today, those new Taylor Swift songs came in. There's four of them on the encore version of her last album. This is the new Taylor Swift single. Here's Patient Zero.

Yeah, it's good. Of course it's good. What were you expecting? It's a Friday and we've got new music from Taylor Swift. That's Patient Zero, the new single. There are three more songs. You can count on us to play them. Check back in often. It's Taylor Swift Day on a Friday. And it's a bit windy, but it's a sunny, nice day, so we're feeling really good. It's a great day. Here's Santa Monica on the Tim Stone Show.

0: Vagina weather.
1: Thing about today is the wind. Still nice. As hot as yesterday. Sunny but windy. 26 at the moment. Weekend's looking sunny. Still in the 20s. Zed weather for WheatlandRoofing.com.
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12: It is Dolly Parton Day today. It is National One Hit Wonder Day. We've got a harvest moon. We've got incredible weather. It's a Friday. 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Someone is going to win it. 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Half of that would be yours. 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So we've got all of that going on and a rider game. 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
1: Regina's number one hit music.

One of the best parts of that song, one of the reasons that I like it so much, is that when you sing along with it, you feel like you can sing, you know? And if you hear yourself, you go, no, I can't sing. I do anything, anything you want me to. And you go, oof, he's good. there's Bruno Mars. We're doing up 12 in a row at least. Spoiler alert, be about 16.

0: What's trending?
1: With Shauna Foster.
2: Taylor Swift with another big reveal. Not only do we have new music, this is Patient Zero. She's announced that that video will premiere during Sunday night's VMAs. It stars

0: worst, meanest Hollywood divorce ever. So their latest scrap is over this castle that they own together. It's called Chateau Mirabel. It is an actual castle. Angie's requesting some documents. Brad says he doesn't want to give her the documents. So it's going back to court at the same time that he has this beautiful movie coming out.
1: Those lawyers, though, they're eating real well.
2: Yeah.
0: And
2: we have no doubt which team Shauna's on, just to be clear. Team Brad.
0: There is only one team.

Well, that's a favorite. Those are favorites. The song, The Guy, Kingdom of Fear, Cameron Whitcomb. It's brand new debut Friday on the Tim Stone Show. You want to listen to one of these Taylor Swift songs? Me too. So the new single's called Patient Zero. Played it a couple times. People like it a lot. This is one of the other three brand new songs we've never heard before. It's called Babylon. Here's Taylor Swift.

0: Oh, yeah.
1: That one gives us energy. Listen to this funny text from Dana. She says, I'm so excited about the end part of weekend. We've been doing the week all week, and it's getting weak. Wordplay. Let's go, Dana. We'll get there together. This is Drop Dead. Here's Olivia Rodrigo.

0: Nice one. Feel good music. Makes you feel good. That's all that matters. What's it saying? What's the song about? You know what? Sometimes it doesn't matter. Do you feel good? That's what's up. Friday on the Tim Stone Show. This is Haley. Hi, Haley.
1: Hi.
0: Hello.
1: Could you play She's in Texas by Ella Langley and Emma and Nicole Call with my grandma?
0: Okay. Yeah, you want She's in Texas and you're with your grandma? I got you. Thanks, guys. This is a good one.
1: Yes.
2: Awesome, yeah.

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1: So the thing about windy and warm is it's a really good thing for farmers trying to get crops off. They need things to dry out and the days are really short, so it's a good thing. 26 degrees, quite breezy. It will stay warm and sunny all weekend.
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0: Such a good song. There's Olivia Dean. We've got two exciting things happening on this Feel Good Friday. It's Dolly Parton Day. The date, you've heard about it. It's 9 to 5 Day. I Will Always Love You is coming up by Dolly Parton. We're also going to play one of those new Taylor Swift songs. Should we hear Dolly say something really nice right now? Here's Dolly Parton on why you should love everyone and that being different is a good thing.
1: I want to be loved and accepted, so the least I can do is to try to love and accept other people. And I love the difference in people. I mean, if everybody was the same, it would be a boring life, wouldn't it?
0: Amen. What a gem, hey? We've got Dolly on the way. This is Bang. Here's AJR.

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4: This is pretty interesting. I need to do a deeper dive on this. Britney Spears' son, Jaden, talking about growing up famous. The 20-year-old giving his first interview ever. The pressures of trying to develop a career. The pressures of having Britney Spears as your mom and K-Fed as your dad. It is pretty wild when you think about these little boys and the 8 years they were living with their dad and did not see their mom, who is Britney Spears. That's very wild when you think about it.
5: People think, well, your parents have money, so you'll be fine. But everybody needs like a sense of purpose in their life and something that they yes. want to do. And having those two people as your parents, that could get in the way for sure.
6: Could you imagine that job interview? What, Spears? Is your mom Britney Spears? Like, yes. I mean, come on. Like, you couldn't escape it.
4: And then the interviewer is looking on Britney's Instagram like, oh, so this dancing is your, that's your mom?
5: That's
4: oh.
6: Hey, I saw your mom last night.
4: Oh.
6: It's like, all right. I'm not going to make this work.

I mean, who doesn't? It's pretty good when people are nice to you. Boston. This Boston song's been our most requested all week. That's what people want to hear right now. This is the Tim Stone Show, Friday afternoon. It's Dolly Parton Day. We've also got new music from Taylor Swift. Dolly and Taylor coming up. Here's How You Remind Me.

Yeah, that's the Friday energy. Golden. Tim Stone Show. Here's one of those songs by Taylor Swift that we hadn't heard until today. It's a brand new debut Friday. So the new single's called Patient Zero. Played it a couple times. People love it. Here's one of the three other new ones called Cleveland. Here's Taylor Swift.

right, heat waves. It's a hot, windy Friday. Today is Dolly Parton Day, 9 to 5 day. Let's listen to Jolene. And before we play this, I want to share the story with you. Maybe you know it. It sounds different when you know the story behind the song. So Dolly Parton just got married, and her husband kept going to the bank. She noticed he was going to the bank a couple times a week. Like, what's going on? This isn't just financial. There was a really cute bank teller there named Jolene. Dolly Parton noticed how gorgeous she was, and she swears her husband was never unfaithful, but that's where she got the idea for this song.

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2: Regina weather.
3: Very windy, very warm, very sunny, 26 degrees. Tomorrow and Sunday, staying nice. Heck of a weekend ahead. Z weather for Action Sewer and Drain.
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Ordinary. That song always sounds so big. 12 in a row at least, except this time way more than 12 songs. You'll hear the new single by Taylor Swift. More Dolly Parton for Dolly's 9 to 5 day. And we're going to keep them going nonstop. It is windy, but it's hot and sunny. What a day. Here's Danger.

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1: With Shauna Foster.
2: Taylor Swift with another big reveal. Not only do we have new music, this is Patient Zero. She's announced that that video will premiere during Sunday night's VMAs. It stars Dakota Johnson and Colin Farrell. So, what? How did she put this together? This is a movie, essentially, this video. And none of us knew?
3: Could you imagine seeing Colin Farrell or Dakota Johnson get that call? And how excited they would be? And you go, are you starting the new big Avengers movie or something huge? Like, no, it's a music video for Taylor Swift. It's like, oh, it's even better. Like, it's a big deal.
2: All right, and this still blows me away. So Brad Pitt has that new movie in theaters this weekend. It's called Heart of the Beast. It's getting phenomenal reviews. I didn't understand that his divorce is still not settled with Angelina Jolie. This has got to be the longest, worst, meanest Hollywood divorce ever. So their latest scrap is over this castle that they own together. It's called Chateau Mirabel. It is an actual castle. Angie's requesting some documents. Brad says he doesn't want to give her the documents. So it's going back to court. At the same time that he has this beautiful movie coming out.
3: Those lawyers, though, they're eating real well.
4: Yeah.
2: And
4: we have no doubt which team Shauna's on, just to be clear. Team Brad.
2: There is only one team.

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0: This is what it feels like. We're playing Friday Requests. Hello, thank you for calling in.
1: Hi.
0: Hi, who's that?
1: This is Ellie, and my sister's just behind me, Sarah.
0: Well, hello, Ellie. Hello, Sarah.
1: Hi.
0: Hey, that's a lot of hellos. You guys got a request?
1: Yeah.
0: Okay. You tell me what to play, and I'll put it on. What do you like?
1: Yeah, I'll just ask my sister what song she wants. Sarah, what song?
0: Sure. You know what? Take your time.
2: Can it be a song in the playlist that they always play?
1: And I would like Unwritten.
0: Unwritten. Okay, we got it. Talk about a feel-good song. Here we go. Let me push play on this right here, right now. There we go. Sarah, Ellie, have a great weekend.
1: Yep, you too.

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1: Four Code Ninjas.

0: That's Preston Pablo. It is hot, hot, hot. Windy, but also really hot today, and everybody's feeling good about that. Here's Kelly. We love the heat, hey? It's a lot to enjoy.
1: Yeah, but not when you're at work, Tim.
0: I guess you're right. You know what? It's not the same when we're sitting in here looking out the window. It's been like that all week, but as soon we'll be done with it, we can get outside. So today's 9 to 5 day. Which Dolly Parton song should we play, Kelly?
1: Islands in the Stream. I would love to hear that one.
0: Oh, Kenny and Dolly. All right. I got you. I got you. Enjoy your weekend, Kelly.
1: Thanks a lot, Tim. Talk to you soon.
0: Bye-bye.
1: Bye.
0: Whoever came up with this 9 to 5 day was a genius. Today's date will always be about Dolly Parton.

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Shania. She's like, lie to me. You want to be a man of mine? I cook dinner, burn it black. You better be like, thank you. That's really good. Thanks. Our temp is so close to 30 degrees, and that is wild for the end of September. It is very windy, but hot and sunny on a Friday. Here's Bruno Mars with Risk It All on the Tim Stone Show. I feel good today.

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3: What do you got for me, Tim? It's Friday afternoon. Better be something good. Look, I've got this song by Taylor Swift that we had never heard before today. Is that exciting? Is that something or what? This is the one she's been telling us she tucked away. Recorded it when she did the last album, just released it today. Here is Patient Zero, the new Taylor Swift.

0: It's the new Taylor Swift single. What do you think it's about? Man, if only we could hear Taylor Swift describe what it's about. Here's Taylor Swift to describe what it's about. Here we go. Listen to this.
1: The story behind me writing the song, one of my friends told us that she had been reached out to by the new girlfriend of an ex of hers, asking for guidance on if she had had the same experiences with this guy. And I thought to myself, it's such an interesting angle on humanity and on relationships. And I wonder if I could write something from the perspective of getting this phone call. It's something that I'm glad I got to explore in a song finally.
0: What do you think? It is an interesting angle, and it just sounds good, I think. You let me know if you like it or not. I feel like when Taylor Swift puts out a new song, we get excited no matter what. If it is a really good song, we should play it. We should put it on our playlist. 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Here's Alessia Cara on this hot, windy Friday afternoon.

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0: How about that? Does that do anything for you? Because that gave me energy, a feel-good energy. Now we're going to play something that really bumps, all right? And the reason it's so familiar, did you know this? The song we're going to listen to right now samples this song.
1: Once I ran to you, now I run from you.
0: You know this song? It's a jam. Tainted Love? I gave

Charlotte Cardin, The Way We Touch. It is a beautiful day. It's very windy. This is from Christine on text. She says, hey, Tim, I took your advice and booked Friday off. I mean, it was so nice yesterday. I was encouraging people to call in sick, but vacation day is good, too. Christine says, I went golfing, and even though it was windy, it was the best thing to do with this hot, sunny day. Hey, Christine, you're living life. Here's Girls Like You.

Isn't he the best? And that one's so good. Couple of favorites. The song, the guy, there's Cameron Whitcomb with Kingdom of Fear. Now let's play another one of these new Taylor Swift songs. How about it? How about it? It's big time when Taylor Swift releases one song. She gave us four today. The new single, we've played that a couple times. It's going to be a hit for sure. This is one of the other three new songs. Pink Clouding is what it's called. Give yourself a minute. Take it in. Enjoy. Here's a new song by the biggest name in music.

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Oh, baby, yes. That song's about the promised land. Friday night, that's where we're headed. Weekend's about to begin. It's the Tim Stone Show on Z99. A little hot, a little windy. We'll bet it is. Really hot, really windy. We're at 27. My weather app says the feel is 30. It's a furnace out there. The wind is just bam, you know, you're taking that heat straight to the face. How's the weekend looking? Be about 10 degrees cooler than this, still sunny and not as windy. I mean, those are all the things we like. Is it too hot today? Kind of. Zed weather for Driven Automotive. I just might. Hoo-yah! Let's get this week done. Here's Bruno Mars.

0: If we keep these songs going nonstop, we will definitely fly through the last bit of this workday. An important moment is coming up. When the work week ends and the weekend begins, we're on our way to 5 o'clock Friday. Hey.
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0: such a nice song. There's Olivia Dean. We're in the last moments of the week. I can already feel myself kicking it into weekend mode. You know, the better version of me, the more relaxed, chilled out version of me is just, it's setting in. How you feeling? One of the big things today is the date, 9/25. It is Dolly Parton Day, 9/25 day. We're going to play the song. We're going to play Dolly right now. This is a weekend starting moment. First, let's just listen to Dolly Parton speak. Her voice is so sweet, and the way she looked at things, her perspective on life, I admire it. Here's Dolly Parton describing why we should love everybody and why being different is good.
1: I want to be loved and accepted, so the least I can do is to try to love and accept other people. And I love the difference in people. I mean, if everybody was the same, what, you know, it would be a boring life, wouldn't it?
0: Amen. There was no one like her. Dolly on the Tim Stone Show. Let's get it.

Misery. That's Misery by Alex Samson. This is a special moment. It is. It's like, how good can you feel? Because there's nothing like hitting the exit at 5 o'clock on Friday. When you're walking out and you know you got a couple days for yourself, take a deep breath. You smell that air? That's weekend air. Let's get it started. We'll play nonstop great music to get you home. Here's Usher on the Tim Stone Show.

0: That sound good to you? That sound good to me. Stay on the Tim Stone Show. Windy and hot today. Sometimes a hot, windy day can make you tired. You're not tired, are you? Me either. I'm not sleepy at all. I am still full of energy. I am so ready for the weekend. I'm with you. So let's play this new Taylor Swift song. This has been the most exciting thing today. This will bring some excitement to your drive home. With Taylor Swift's music, we often wonder, what's it about? Who's it about? This time you don't have to wonder. Listen to this. Here's Taylor Swift to tell you what the new song is about.
1: The story behind me writing the song, one of my friends told us that she had been reached out to by the new girlfriend of an ex of hers, asking for guidance on if she had had the same experiences with this guy. And I thought to myself, it's such an interesting angle on humanity and on relationships. And I wonder if I could write something from the perspective of getting this phone call. It's something that I'm glad I got to explore in a song finally.
0: I'm sure you've heard this song already. It's a big deal when Taylor puts out a new one. But now you know what it's about. Let's see what it sounds like now. Patient Zero, here's Taylor Swift.

0: I want you, I need you, oh God. I need these beautiful things that I've got.
1: Well, yeah, that's a great song. We're playing great ones nonstop for your drive home. Feels like a furnace. It's so hot and windy. Air conditioner working overtime at the end of September. That's wild. This is Drop Dead. Here's Olivia Rodrigo on the Tim Stone Show.

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1: 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It's in the South Pacific near Tahiti, halfway between Hawaii and Australia. 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What do you think?
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1: Yep.
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Good song. Great moment. Welcome to the weekend. This is the Tim Stone Show. I'm a city kid, so I don't really like a windy day. I grew up on a farm, but I've always been a city kid. The farm I grew up on is behind on harvest, and they love the wind. They do. The hot, the dry that helps get harvest going, and they have been struggling to get it going. They don't want to be combining at Christmas. I heard from my brother today they've got 4 combines doing 17 acres an hour, and I went, that sounds like a lot. There's a lot of acres to do, and they need more windy days like this. So gold star to the wind and farmers who are out there getting her done. I was always like, I don't know, I got asthma, I can't help with harvest. City kid on the farm. So this song always makes me feel good. Isn't it good? That turn me around part, it gets me hyped. Yeah. This is Edge of the Earth by The Beaches.

You know what I like? I like that moment right there when the music doesn't stop. I bet you do too. Like, hey man, don't stop the music. I don't want to hear what you got to say. Keep it quiet. Play me something that makes me feel good, Tim. This is Mbop.

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0: Regina's number one hit music.

That's always been a summer song. There's Sabrina Carpenter, full on heat today. Is it too much for you? It feels like a lot. Maybe we could go with a little less of the wind and just bring the temp down a bit. That's what the weekend's looking like. About 10 degrees cooler, less wind, still sunny. I mean, perfect. I mean, that's perfect. We're at 28. Here's Shawn Mendes.

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